Hey guys, it's Hugo. La temporada de tornados ya comenzó. Identify a safe space in your home, like un sótano o habitación interior sin ventanas. Make sure to have ready your emergency kit con agua, linterna y radio. Y siempre mantente atento a las alertas oficiales and act immediately if a warning is issued. Prepararte hoy puede salvar tu vida. So remember, during this tornado season, be aware and prepare. Make sure to have different ways of getting your alerts. No nomás usas las sirenas de afuera. So let's be safe durante esta temporada. Now, let's get back to the music. More of your favorite artists are coming up. Keep it here, no le cambies. Estás escuchando a Ritmo 96.5.

What's going on, guys? It's your boy Hugo, and you're listening to La Casa de la Música Latina, Ritmo 96.5. 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Look us up bajo Ritmo 96.5 FM. That way you can stay up to date on all the stuff that's going on, whether it's promotions, música nueva, some of the TikTok videos that we do, or maybe it's just to keep up with us. Follow us so that you don't miss out. Don't go anywhere. More of your favorite artists are coming up. Súbele. Estás escuchando la frecuencia de pura energía. Somos Ritmo 96.5.

Hey guys, it's Hugo. So, we all know how crazy the weather can get here, especialmente durante la temporada de tornados. They can occur at any time of the day. Puede ser durante el día o pueden ocurrir de noche. So, before you go to bed, activa las alertas en tu celular y ten una linterna cerca. If there is an alert, take shelter immediately. No dependas solo del clima visible. Make sure and stay alert. So let's all be weather aware and be prepared. Now, let's get back to some hits. ¡Súbele! Estás escuchando La Casa de la Música Latina. OKC, keep it here. No le cambies. 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

0: Amigos, es Hugo, y estás escuchando lo mejor de la música latina on the one and only station that plays the best Latin hits here in OKC. Somos Ritmo 96.5. Este segmento es traído a ti gracias a los abogados de Mariano Acuña y Asociados. Porque si te chocan, te tienen que pagar. Llámalos al 405-225-0703. And on this Tuesday, let's get into some tech news. So, we all know how advanced technologically wise Japan is. Well, get this. Ellos han construido the wildest scooter subculture the world has ever seen. Japan's big scooter custom scene, where everyday city rides become stretched, lowered, futuristic machines shaped by street fashion, lowrider style, and engineering culture together. Este movimiento creció around 250cc models like the Honda Fusion, Yamaha Majesty, Suzuki Skywave, Honda Forza, Yamaha Maxim, and Suzuki Gamma. 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By the 2000s, estos scooters look closer to anime-inspired street cruisers rather than simple commuters, turning Japan's practical urban transport into one of its most unforgettable custom vehicle scenes ever built. And I'm looking at photos y videos de estos scooters. And not gonna lie, I would vibe with them. I would totally get one of these and just ride it around town. But what about you guys? Would you ride one of these futuristic scooters? I can tell you yes for me. Especialmente porque el precio de la gasolina todavía está alta. And that has been your tech news for today here on Ritmo. Don't go anywhere. More of your favorite artists are coming up. OKC, no le cambies. Estás escuchando La Casa de la Música Latina. 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
1: Mira, Chan, sube un poquito ahí el micrófono. 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

Estás escuchando lo mejor de la música latina on the one and only station that plays the best Latin hits. You're listening to Ritmo 96.5. Amigos de Tugo, and thanks for hanging. Now it's time for one of my favorite segments, You Go with Hugo. What part of the world are we going to today? Y en este martes, let's hop on a plane and head on over to the West Coast and check out San Diego, California. Now, this city offers a perfect mix of world-class wildlife, cultural parks, and some stunning coastal scenery. And now, here are some top spots that caught my eye. Up first, El Zoológico de San Diego. Located in Balboa Park, this world-renowned zoo is home to over 3,500 animals, including the popular Elephant Valley exhibit. And they also have interactive nighttime zoo events. And like I mentioned before, Balboa Park is America's largest urban cultural park. Esto incluye 1,200 acres of lush gardens, walking trails, and over a dozen museums. While you're there, you can also check out the Botanical Building. Y en los domingos, they have free organ pavilion concerts. Known as the Jewel of San Diego, La Jolla Cove is a highly photogenic cove featuring sparkling turquoise waters, dramatic sea cliffs, and basking wild seals. The USS Midway Museum, located right on the Embarcadero, this historic aircraft carrier lets you explore restored aircraft, flight simulators, and the ship's massive deck. Known as the birthplace of California, esta área features historic adobe buildings, authentic Mexican restaurants, and some culture shops. This is known as the Old Town State Historic Park. Y finalmente, Coronado Island is just a short ferry ride or drive across the iconic Coronado Bridge. Esta área offers white sand beaches and the historic Hotel del Coronado. So if you want to check out the West Coast, y nunca has ido al estado de California, this is a great spot to start with, especially because it's summertime right now. You have the beach, you have all this beautiful scenery, and who knows, tal vez los topemos ahí en La Jolla Cove. And if we do, say hey, it's Hugo. Reach out on Facebook and Instagram, Bajo Ritmo 96.5 FM, and tell me where you want to go. You never know, I could talk about it here on You Go with Hugo. Coming up next, más de tus artistas favoritos del pop latino y más. Okay, sí, no le cambies. Estás escuchando La Casa de la Música Latina. 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

Hey guys, it's Hugo. La mejor inversión esta temporada es tu seguridad. Un plan familiar, un refugio identificado, and having a kit ready can make a difference. Don't wait for the storm. Anticipate, prepare, protect yourself. During this severe weather season, keep an eye in the sky and make sure you have different ways of receiving alerts. Puede ser por el radio, televisión, o por tu celular móvil. So recuerda, stay weather aware esta temporada. Now, let's get back to the hits. Tocando la música que tú quieres escuchar. OKC, you're listening to Ritmo 96.5.

tocando lo mejor del pop latino y más. You're listening to Ritmo. What's up, guys? It's Hugo. And we got some exciting news for y'all. Ritmo celebra su primer aniversario con una fiesta exclusiva en el lugar más hot de OKC. Las Locas Nightclub en el 315 East Sheridan Avenue. El viernes 19 de junio. Gracias a Gómez Western Wear por ser parte de este primer año. So escúchanos y participa para ganar tu acceso VIP. Now, it's time for the music showdown. Let's see which two songs are going to go head to head. So here are the rules of how this segment is going to work. You're going to be voting on which one of the two is more popular. So make sure and get your phones out. Marca o envía tu mensaje de texto al 405-635-9537. And up first on this Tuesday, released back in el año 2025, featured on her fifth studio album called Tropico Cuesta. Esta colombiana is a singer and songwriter, and she is considered one of the most influential reggaeton and urban pop artists. She has won 8 Latin Grammy Awards and 5 Billboard Music Awards. She has released songs like Ocean, Mami, Secreto, and this next song. With over 300 million views on YouTube, here is Miss Karol G. Si antes te hubiera conocido. No te...

against that song, released earlier this year. Este colombiano has released songs like La Paga, Mala Gente, Es Por Ti, and Adiós Le Pido, teaming up with Bomba Estereo. With over 3.9 million views on YouTube, here is Juanes, Muérdeme.

0: And there you have it. Karol G with her song, Si Antes Te Hubiera Conocido. Going up against Juanes with Bomba Estereo and their song, Muérdeme. And on this Tuesday, I want to know, which song is your favorite?
1: Get out your phones, llama o envía un mensaje de texto al 405-635-9537 and let me know your thoughts. 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
0: Okay, see, don't go anywhere. 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

What's going on, mi gente? It's your boy Hugo. Y antes de que me despide en este martes, let's go over today's head-to-head music showdown. Earlier we had Miss Carol G with her song Si Antes Te Hubiera Conocido, going up against Juanes and his song Muérdeme. Two songs done by two very popular artists. But here is your winner on this martes, with over 300 million views on YouTube. Here is Carol G. Si antes te hubiera conocido.

Come back mañana y acompáñeme desde las 11 hasta las 3. We'll be playing more of your favorite artists del pop latino y más. Coming up next, mi compañera, la chaparrita Noemi Rojo, los va a acompañar hasta las 7 de la noche. So stick around, don't go anywhere. Follow us on Facebook and Instagram, Bajo Ritmo 96.5 FM. That way you can stay up to date with all the stuff that's going on. And follow us on TikTok. We're on there as Ritmo OKC. And don't worry, just because you leave your car doesn't mean you have to stop listening to us. Baja nuestra aplicación Unidos Acá and stream us anytime, any place, anywhere. We're literally in the palm of your hand. And if you guys ever want to see what's going on behind the scenes in front of the mic, follow me on Instagram as Hugo on Ritmo and on Facebook as Hey, it's Hugo. 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Súbele. 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